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0: Na ir trečioji, paskutinioji daina iš mano top trietuko šiandien. Ir tai yra Lil Durk featuring G. Cole, All My Life.
1: Durkie, you told me he been on some positive shit, yeah, yeah. Lately, I just wanna show up and body some shit, yeah, yeah. 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